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0: Now you don't have to wait to find out what happened on Friday, because we'll tell you next on The Real Niagara Radio. Weatherman says continued cloudy tonight with a chance of rain. The overnight low temperature in the lower 30s. For Saturday, partly sunny but continued cool. Daytime high around 50. And Saturday night, cloudy with some widespread frost developing and continued cool overnight. Lows again in the lower 30s. Topping Friday's local news, city police have made an arrest in connection with that woman found dead in her room last Monday at Niagara Towers on Cedar Avenue. Authorities tell us the suspect was taken into custody in Hamburg following an investigation into the case by the Niagara Falls Police after the incident was determined to be a homicide. Charged with second-degree murder in the case was 39-year-old Lamont Kirk, who was expected to be arraigned in Niagara Falls City Court on Friday. He was accused of killing Jessica Emery, whose body had appeared to be in her room for some time before it was discovered. City detectives reportedly entered into an intensive investigation into that murder, including checking video of people that came in and out of the building and from the victim's floor. What led to that murder was not immediately released, but first reports indicate that detectives were investigating a possible domestic disturbance. Authorities said the victim's body was found with a number of wounds on it, and authorities said the investigation into the case is still active, with that death being listed as the first homicide in Niagara Falls reported this year. I'll have more news in a moment, but a reminder, our news is brought to you daily by Chris Moore's Appliance Repair at 523-5911. That's the number to put into your cell phone if you ever have a problem with an appliance, because Chris Moore is the premier appliance repairman on the Niagara frontier. And even though he's been fixing appliances for 45 years, he still does it at a very reasonable cost. His service call is only $35, plus parts and labor. Now, we hope your appliances are working okay. But if they're not, that's the number you want. Chris Moore's Appliance Repair, 523-5911. In other news, at the Caravan Motel at 67th and Niagara Falls Boulevard, police arrested a man yesterday who reportedly came out of his room after a female was dropped off by an Uber driver, went inside for a few minutes, then came back out and told the driver to take her back home. Shortly after that, police said Keith Jones, who lives at the motel, came out and began kicking the Uber driver's car, damaging the side of the vehicle. Jones was charged with felony criminal mischief after police were called, after he reportedly did some $250 damage to the side of the car. There were no injuries reported in connection with the incident, and authorities tell us it probably was due to a domestic dispute. At 4343 Porter Road in the city, police stopped a vehicle that was determined to be used for business and was subject to a DOT inspection. After that occurred, police said there were numerous violations found on the vehicle, and authorities said the driver, Salvatore Zabalto of 91st Street, was issued several citations for the violations, including numerous equipment violations, operating without stoplights, and with improper plates. After the inspection, that commercial vehicle was placed out of service, but police didn't specify what type of vehicle it was, but said it was not properly licensed. More headlines on the way, but a reminder, our local news is also brought to you daily by the Wellness Park Pharmacy, 87th of Buffalo Avenue, and the Community Medical Pharmacy on Michigan Avenue, just off Main. They're two locally owned and operated pharmacies that you'll want to get to know. 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They'll call you by name, and they'll help you find whatever you need. And they'll even deliver your prescriptions free of charge. How come? Because they are the two local pharmacies that are locally owned and operated. So you're not treated just like a number like in some of the big corporate drugstores. It's the personal touch that you will appreciate at your local drugstores. Wellness Park and Community Medical Pharmacy in Niagara Falls. In other news, a lockboard man has been charged with attempted second-degree rape in North Tonawanda after he allegedly had scheduled a meeting with a 14-year-old girl for sexual intercourse. Authorities said 30-year-old Devin Kudis of Lockport was arrested following an investigation by NT police, reportedly after Kudis arrived in North Tonawanda to meet with the juvenile. NT police say after Kudus was charged and processed, he was held on the charge pending his arraignment. At the Top store in Lockport, a man who said he attempted to cash a check for $3,138 but could not cash it because they told him at the store the amount was too large. So he told sheriff deputies he went back to his car and put the check inside while he went back to the store to finish his shopping. But he said when he came back to the car, his check was missing. Now deputies are investigating that theft and say they'll be checking video on the lot to see if they can spot that thief. Police charged a man with petty larceny yesterday after he allegedly walked out of the Dollar Tree on Portage Road with a number of stolen items. He was stopped by police on his way out of the store and identified as Pablo Morales of Whitney Avenue. Authorities accused him of taking $38 worth of merchandise from the store, where he was issued an appearance ticket and then released. Now Morales is scheduled to appear in city court to answer that charge later this month. The Niagara Orleans Central Labor Council has announced it will hold its 35th annual Workers' Memorial Day commemoration to honor workers who have lost their lives on the job and to renew the commitment to workplace safety. This year's observance will be marked with profound sadness as a new name will be added to the memorial wall, and that is of Andrew Staser, a United Steelworker member who tragically was killed at work on January 18th in 2024. In addition to the memorial ceremony, the council will present a documentary highlighting what effect that workplace fatalities have on families, co-workers, and the community. That film will share the powerful personal stories intended to raise awareness and strengthen efforts to protect workers and prevent future tragedies. For more details on that upcoming event, you can find it online under the United Way. And finally...
1: Fun? Wow. I don't think so.
0: No more fun this year, anyway. At the Niagara Amusement and Splash World, the old Fantasy Island on Grand Island, because they will not be opening this year, reportedly due to financial reasons. That park has thrilled children from all over for years now with the reenacted old shootouts, rides, and games. And this year, because of circumstances beyond their control, they say they will not be able to operate the park. But authorities tell us that's not a reported permanent decision and that the owners are looking at other possibilities in the future. This year, they say if you have a season's pass, park officials will be refunding your money. And they also add that even though the park will be closed this year, their very popular 4th of July fireworks display will still be presented. And I guess that'll be fun.
2: Wow!
0: If it happens in your area, we want you to know. And if you see news in the making, we want to know. So call our Links of Niagara tip line 24 hours a day at 371-0046. 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I'm Sal Panessa.

0: 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Weatherman says continued cloudy tonight with a chance of rain. The overnight low temperature in the lower 30s. For Saturday, partly sunny but continued cool. Daytime high around 50. And Saturday night, cloudy with some widespread frost developing and continued cool overnight. Lows again in the lower 30s. Topping Friday's local news, city police have made an arrest in connection with that woman found dead in her room last Monday at Niagara Towers on Cedar Avenue. Authorities tell us the suspect was taken into custody in Hamburg following an investigation into the case by the Niagara Falls Police after the incident was determined to be a homicide. Charged with second-degree murder in the case was 39-year-old Lamont Kirk, who was expected to be arraigned in Niagara Falls City Court on Friday. He was accused of killing Jessica Emery, whose body had appeared to be in her room for some time before it was discovered. City detectives reportedly entered into an intensive investigation into that murder, including checking video of people that came in and out of the building and from the victim's floor. What led to that murder was not immediately released, but first reports indicate that detectives were investigating a possible domestic disturbance. Authorities said the victim's body was found with a number of wounds on it, and authorities said the investigation into the case is still active, with that death being listed as the first homicide in Niagara Falls reported this year. I'll have more news in a moment, but a reminder, our news is brought to you daily by Chris Moore's Appliance Repair at 523-5911. That's the number to put into your cell phone if you ever have a problem with an appliance, because Chris Moore is the premier appliance repairman on the Niagara frontier. And even though he's been fixing appliances for 45 years, he still does it at a very reasonable cost. His service call is only $35, plus parts and labor. Now we hope your appliances are working okay, but if they're not, that's the number you want. Chris Moore's Appliance Repair, 523-5911. In other news, at the Caravan Motel at 67th and Niagara Falls Boulevard, police arrested a man yesterday who reportedly came out of his room after a female was dropped off by an Uber driver, went inside for a few minutes, then came back out and told the driver to take her back home. Shortly after that, police said Keith Jones, who lives at the motel, came out and began kicking the Uber driver's car, damaging the side of the vehicle. Jones was charged with felony criminal mischief after police were called, after he reportedly did some $250 damage to the side of the car. There were no injuries reported in connection with the incident, and authorities tell us it probably was due to a domestic dispute. At 4343 Porter Road in the city, police stopped a vehicle that was determined to be used for business and was subject to a DOT inspection. After that occurred, police said there were numerous violations found on the vehicle, and authorities said the driver, Salvatore Zabalto of 91st Street, was issued several citations for the violations, including numerous equipment violations, operating without stoplights, and with improper plates. After the inspection, that commercial vehicle was placed out of service, but police didn't specify what type of vehicle it was, but said it was not properly licensed. More headlines on the way, but a reminder, our local news is also brought to you daily by the Wellness Park Pharmacy, 87th of Buffalo Avenue, and the Community Medical Pharmacy on Michigan Avenue, just off Main. 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And they'll even deliver your prescriptions free of charge. How come? Because they are the two local pharmacies that are locally owned and operated. So you're not treated just like a number like in some of the big corporate drugstores. It's the personal touch that you will appreciate at your local drugstores. Wellness Park and Community Medical Pharmacy in Niagara Falls. In other news, a Lockport man has been charged with attempted second-degree rape in North Tonawanda after he allegedly had scheduled a meeting with a 14-year-old girl for sexual intercourse. Authorities said 30-year-old Devin Kudis of Lockport was arrested following an investigation by NT police, reportedly after Kudis arrived in North Tonawanda to meet with the juvenile. NT police say after Kudis was charged and processed, he was held on the charge pending his arraignment. At the Top store in Lockport, a man who said he attempted to cash a check for $3,138 but could not cash it because they told him at the store the amount was too large, so he told sheriff deputies he went back to his car and put the check inside while he went back to the store to finish his shopping. But he said when he came back to the car, his check was missing. Now deputies are investigating that theft and say they'll be checking video on the lot to see if they can spot that thief. Police charged a man with petty larceny yesterday after he allegedly walked out of the Dollar Tree on Portage Road with a number of stolen items. He was stopped by police on his way out of the store and identified as Pablo Morales of Whitney Avenue. Authorities accused him of taking $38 worth of merchandise from the store, where he was issued an appearance ticket and then released. Now Morales is scheduled to appear in city court to answer that charge later this month. The Niagara Orleans Central Labor Council has announced it will hold its 35th annual Workers' Memorial Day commemoration to honor workers who have lost their lives on the job and to renew the commitment to workplace safety. This year's observance will be marked with profound sadness as a new name will be added to the memorial wall, and that is of Andrew Staser, a United Steelworker member who tragically was killed at work on January 18th in 2024. In addition to the memorial ceremony, the council will present a documentary highlighting what effect that workplace fatalities have on families, co-workers, and the community. That film will share the powerful personal stories intended to raise awareness and strengthen efforts to protect workers and prevent future tragedies. For more details on that upcoming event, you can find it online under the United Way. And finally...
1: Fun? Wow! I don't think so.
0: No more fun this year, anyway. At the Niagara Amusement and Splash World, the old Fantasy Island on Grand Island, because they will not be opening this year, reportedly due to financial reasons. That park has thrilled children from all over for years now with the reenacted old shootouts, rides, and games. And this year, because of circumstances beyond their control, they say they will not be able to operate the park. But authorities tell us that's not a reported permanent decision and that the owners are looking at other possibilities in the future. This year, they say if you have a season's pass, park officials will be refunding your money. And they also add that even though the park will be closed this year, their very popular 4th of July fireworks display will still be presented. And I guess that'll be fun.
2: Wow!
0: If it happens in your area, we want you to know. And if you see news in the making, we want to know. So call our Links of Niagara tip line 24 hours a day at 371-0046. And remember, you can keep your golf game sharp by playing on the Links of Niagara at 360 Rainbow Boulevard, where parking for golfers is always free. 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I'm Sal Panessa.

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0: 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Weatherman says continued cloudy tonight with a chance of rain. The overnight low temperature in the lower 30s. For Saturday, partly sunny but continued cool. Daytime high around 50. And Saturday night, cloudy with some widespread frost developing and continued cool overnight. Lows again in the lower 30s. Topping Friday's local news, city police have made an arrest in connection with that woman found dead in her room last Monday at Niagara Towers on Cedar Avenue. Authorities tell us the suspect was taken into custody in Hamburg following an investigation into the case by the Niagara Falls Police after the incident was determined to be a homicide. Charged with second-degree murder in the case was 39-year-old Lamont Kirk, who was expected to be arraigned in Niagara Falls City Court on Friday. He was accused of killing Jessica Emery, whose body had appeared to be in her room for some time before it was discovered. City detectives reportedly entered into an intensive investigation into that murder, including checking video of people that came in and out of the building and from the victim's floor. What led to that murder was not immediately released, but first reports indicate that detectives were investigating a possible domestic disturbance. Authorities said the victim's body was found with a number of wounds on it, and authorities said the investigation into the case is still active, with that death being listed as the first homicide in Niagara Falls reported this year. I'll have more news in a moment, but a reminder, our news is brought to you daily by Chris Moore's Appliance Repair at 523-5911. That's the number to put into your cell phone if you ever have a problem with an appliance, because Chris Moore is the premier appliance repairman on the Niagara frontier. And even though he's been fixing appliances for 45 years, he still does it at a very reasonable cost. His service call is only $35, plus parts and labor. Now, we hope your appliances are working okay. But if they're not, that's the number you want. Chris Moore's Appliance Repair, 523-5911. In other news, at the Caravan Motel at 67th and Niagara Falls Boulevard, police arrested a man yesterday who reportedly came out of his room after a female was dropped off by an Uber driver, went inside for a few minutes, then came back out and told the driver to take her back home. Shortly after that, police said Keith Jones, who lives at the motel, came out and began kicking the Uber driver's car, damaging the side of the vehicle. Jones was charged with felony criminal mischief after police were called, after he reportedly did some $250 damage to the side of the car. There were no injuries reported in connection with the incident, and authorities tell us it probably was due to a domestic dispute. At 4343 Porter Road in the city, police stopped a vehicle that was determined to be used for business and was subject to a DOT inspection. After that occurred, police said there were numerous violations found on the vehicle, and authorities said the driver, Salvatore Zabalto of 91st Street, was issued several citations for the violations, including numerous equipment violations, operating without stoplights, and with improper plates. After the inspection, that commercial vehicle was placed out of service, but police didn't specify what type of vehicle it was, but said it was not properly licensed. More headlines on the way, but a reminder, our local news is also brought to you daily by the Wellness Park Pharmacy, 87th of Buffalo Avenue, and the Community Medical Pharmacy on Michigan Avenue, just off Main. 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How come? 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Wellness Park and Community Medical Pharmacy in Niagara Falls. In other news, a Lockport man has been charged with attempted second-degree rape in North Tonawanda after he allegedly had scheduled a meeting with a 14-year-old girl for sexual intercourse. Authorities said 30-year-old Devin Kudis of Lockport was arrested following an investigation by NT police, reportedly after Kudis arrived in North Tonawanda to meet with the juvenile. NT police say after Kudis was charged and processed, he was held on the charge pending his arraignment. At the Top store in Lockport, a man who said he attempted to cash a check for $3,138 but could not cash it because they told him at the store the amount was too large, so he told sheriff deputies he went back to his car and put the check inside while he went back to the store to finish his shopping. But he said when he came back to the car, his check was missing. Now deputies are investigating that theft and say they'll be checking video on the lot to see if they can spot that thief. Police charged a man with petty larceny yesterday after he allegedly walked out of the Dollar Tree on Portage Road with a number of stolen items. He was stopped by police on his way out of the store and identified as Pablo Morales of Whitney Avenue. Authorities accused him of taking $38 worth of merchandise from the store, where he was issued an appearance ticket and then released. Now Morales is scheduled to appear in city court to answer that charge later this month. The Niagara Orleans Central Labor Council has announced it will hold its 35th annual Workers' Memorial Day commemoration to honor workers who have lost their lives on the job and to renew the commitment to workplace safety. This year's observance will be marked with profound sadness as a new name will be added to the memorial wall, and that is of Andrew Staser, a United Steelworker member who tragically was killed at work on January 18th in 2024. In addition to the memorial ceremony, the council will present a documentary highlighting what effect that workplace fatalities have on families, co-workers, and the community. That film will share the powerful personal stories intended to raise awareness and strengthen efforts to protect workers and prevent future tragedies. For more details on that upcoming event, you can find it online under the United Way. And finally...
1: Fun? Wow. I don't think so.
0: No more fun this year, anyway. At the Niagara Amusement and Splash World, the old Fantasy Island on Grand Island, because they will not be opening this year, reportedly due to financial reasons. That park has thrilled children from all over for years now with the reenacted old shootouts, rides, and games. And this year, because of circumstances beyond their control, they say they will not be able to operate the park. But authorities tell us that's not a reported permanent decision and that the owners are looking at other possibilities in the future. This year, they say if you have a season's pass, park officials will be refunding your money. And they also add that even though the park will be closed this year, their very popular 4th of July fireworks display will still be presented. And I guess that'll be fun.
2: Wow!
0: If it happens in your area, we want you to know. And if you see news in the making, we want to know. So call our Links of Niagara tip line 24 hours a day at 371-0046. 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I'm Sal Panessa.

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Now you don't have to wait to find out what happened on Friday, because we'll tell you next on The Real Niagara Radio. Weatherman says continued cloudy tonight with a chance of rain. The overnight low temperature in the lower 30s. For Saturday, partly sunny but continued cool. Daytime high around 50. And Saturday night, cloudy with some widespread frost developing and continued cool overnight. Lows again in the lower 30s. Topping Friday's local news, city police have made an arrest in connection with that woman found dead in her room last Monday at Niagara Towers on Cedar Avenue. Authorities tell us the suspect was taken into custody in Hamburg following an investigation into the case by the Niagara Falls Police after the incident was determined to be a homicide. Charged with second-degree murder in the case was 39-year-old Lamont Kirk, who was expected to be arraigned in Niagara Falls City Court on Friday. He was accused of killing Jessica Emery, whose body had appeared to be in her room for some time before it was discovered. City detectives reportedly entered into an intensive investigation into that murder, including checking video of people that came in and out of the building and from the victim's floor. What led to that murder was not immediately released, but first reports indicate that detectives were investigating a possible domestic disturbance. Authorities said the victim's body was found with a number of wounds on it, and authorities said the investigation into the case is still active, with that death being listed as the first homicide in Niagara Falls reported this year. I'll have more news in a moment, but a reminder, our news is brought to you daily by Chris Moore's Appliance Repair at 523-5911. That's the number to put into your cell phone if you ever have a problem with an appliance, because Chris Moore is the premier appliance repairman on the Niagara frontier. And even though he's been fixing appliances for 45 years, he still does it at a very reasonable cost. His service call is only $35, plus parts and labor. Now, we hope your appliances are working okay. But if they're not, that's the number you want. Chris Moore's Appliance Repair, 523-5911. In other news, at the Caravan Motel at 67th and Niagara Falls Boulevard, police arrested a man yesterday who reportedly came out of his room after a female was dropped off by an Uber driver, went inside for a few minutes, then came back out and told the driver to take her back home. Shortly after that, police said Keith Jones, who lives at the motel, came out and began kicking the Uber driver's car, damaging the side of the vehicle. Jones was charged with felony criminal mischief after police were called, after he reportedly did some $250 damage to the side of the car. There were no injuries reported in

0: rides and games, and this year, because of circumstances beyond their control, they say they will not be able to operate the park. But authorities tell us that's not a reported permanent decision, and that the owners are looking at other possibilities in the future. This year, they say if you have a season's pass, park officials will be refunding your money. And they also add that even though the park will be closed this year, their very popular 4th of July fireworks display will still be presented. And I guess that'll be fun.
1: Wow!
0: If it happens in your area, we want you to know. And if you see news in the making, we want to know. So call our Lynx of Niagara tip line 24 hours a day at 371-0046. And remember, you can keep your golf game sharp by playing on the Lynx of Niagara at 360 Rainbow Boulevard, where parking for golfers is always free. 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I'm Sal Panessa.
2: He went away, and you hung around and bothered me every night. And when I wouldn't go out with you, you said things that weren't very nice.

0: Talk about local news. You can't make this stuff up. And we don't. 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

0: 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Now you don't have to wait to find out what happened on Friday, because we'll tell you next on The Real Niagara Radio. Weatherman says continued cloudy tonight with a chance of rain. The overnight low temperature in the lower 30s. For Saturday, partly sunny but continued cool. Daytime high around 50. And Saturday night, cloudy with some widespread frost developing and continued cool overnight. Lows again in the lower 30s. Topping Friday's local news, city police have made an arrest in connection with that woman found dead in her room last Monday at Niagara Towers on Cedar Avenue. Authorities tell us the suspect was taken into custody in Hamburg following an investigation into the case by the Niagara Falls Police after the incident was determined to be a homicide. Charged with second-degree murder in the case was 39-year-old Lamont Kirk, who was expected to be arraigned in Niagara Falls City Court on Friday. He was accused of killing Jessica Emery, whose body had appeared to be in her room for some time before it was discovered. City detectives reportedly entered into an intensive investigation into that murder, including checking video of people that came in and out of the building and from the victim's floor. What led to that murder was not immediately released, but first reports indicate that detectives were investigating a possible domestic disturbance. Authorities said the victim's body was found with a number of wounds on it, and authorities said the investigation into the case is still active, with that death being listed as the first homicide in Niagara Falls reported this year. I'll have more news in a moment, but a reminder, our news is brought to you daily by Chris Moore's Appliance Repair at 523-5911. That's the number to put into your cell phone if you ever have a problem with an appliance, because Chris Moore is the premier appliance repairman on the Niagara frontier. And even though he's been fixing appliances for 45 years, he still does it at a very reasonable cost. His service call is only $35, plus parts and labor. Now we hope your appliances are working okay. But if they're not, that's the number you want. Chris Moore's Appliance Repair, 523-5911. In other news, at the Caravan Motel at 67th and Niagara Falls Boulevard, police arrested a man yesterday who reportedly came out of his room after a female was dropped off by an Uber driver, went inside for a few minutes, then came back out and told the driver to take her back home. Shortly after that, police said Keith Jones, who lives at the motel, came out and began kicking the Uber driver's car, damaging the side of the vehicle. Jones was charged with felony criminal mischief after police were called, after he reportedly did some $250 damage to the side of the car. There were no injuries reported in connection with the incident, and authorities tell us it probably was due to a domestic dispute. At 4343 Porter Road in the city, police stopped a vehicle that was determined to be used for business and was subject to a DOT inspection. After that occurred, police said there were numerous violations found on the vehicle, and authorities said the driver, Salvatore Zabalto of 91st Street, was issued several citations for the violations, including numerous equipment violations, operating without stoplights, and with improper plates. After the inspection, that commercial vehicle was placed out of service, but police didn't specify what type of vehicle it was, but said it was not properly licensed. More headlines on the way, but a reminder, our local news is also brought to you daily by the Wellness Park Pharmacy, 87th of Buffalo Avenue, and the Community Medical Pharmacy on Michigan Avenue, just off Main. 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In other news, a Lockport man has been charged with attempted second-degree rape in North Tonawanda after he allegedly had scheduled a meeting with a 14-year-old girl for sexual intercourse. 30-year-old Devin Kudis of Lockport was arrested following an investigation by NT police, reportedly after Kudis arrived in North Tonawanda to meet with the juvenile. NT police say after Kudis was charged and processed, he was held on the charge pending his arraignment. At the Top store in Lockport, a man who said he attempted to cash a check for $3,138 but could not cash it because they told him at the store the amount was too large. So he told sheriff deputies he went back to his car and put the check inside while he went back to the store to finish his shopping. But he said when he came back to the car, his check was missing. Now deputies are investigating that theft and say they'll be checking video on the lot to see if they can spot that thief. Police charged the man with petty larceny yesterday after he allegedly walked out of the Dollar Tree on Portage Road with a number of stolen items. He was stopped by police on his way out of the store and identified as Pablo Morales of Whitney Avenue. Authorities accused him of taking $38 worth of merchandise from the store, where he was issued an appearance ticket and then released. Now Morales is scheduled to appear in city court to answer that charge later this month. The Niagara Orleans Central Labor Council has announced it will hold its 35th annual Workers' Memorial Day commemoration to honor workers who have lost their lives on the job and to renew the commitment to workplace safety. This year's observance will be marked with profound sadness as a new name will be added to the memorial wall, and that is of Andrew Staser, a United Steelworker member who tragically was killed at work on January 18th in 2024. In addition to the memorial ceremony, the council will present a documentary highlighting what effect that workplace fatalities have on families, co-workers, and the community. That film will share the powerful personal stories intended to raise awareness and strengthen efforts to protect workers and prevent future tragedies. For more details on that upcoming event, you can find it online under the United Way. And finally...
1: Fun? Wow. I don't think so.
0: No more fun this year, anyway. At the Niagara Amusement and Splash World, the old Fantasy Island on Grand Island, because they will not be opening this year, reportedly due to financial reasons. That park has thrilled children from all over for years now with the reenacted old shootouts, rides, and games. And this year, because of circumstances beyond their control, they say they will not be able to operate the park. But authorities tell us that's not a reported permanent decision and that the owners are looking at other possibilities in the future. This year, they say if you have a season's pass, park officials will be refunding your money. And they also add that even though the park will be closed this year, their very popular 4th of July fireworks display will still be presented. And I guess that'll be fun.
2: Wow!
0: If it happens in your area, we want you to know. And if you see news in the making, we want to know. So call our Links of Niagara tip line 24 hours a day at 371-0046. And remember, you can keep your golf game sharp by playing on the Links of Niagara at 360 Rainbow Boulevard, where parking for golfers is always free. 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I'm Sal Panessa.

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0: 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Weatherman says continued cloudy tonight with a chance of rain. The overnight low temperature in the lower 30s. For Saturday, partly sunny but continued cool. Daytime high around 50. And Saturday night, cloudy with some widespread frost developing and continued cool overnight. Lows again in the lower 30s. Topping Friday's local news, city police have made an arrest in connection with that woman found dead in her room last Monday at Niagara Towers on Cedar Avenue. Authorities tell us the suspect was taken into custody in Hamburg following an investigation into the case by the Niagara Falls Police after the incident was determined to be a homicide. Charged with second-degree murder in the case was 39-year-old Lamont Kirk, who was expected to be arraigned in Niagara Falls City Court on Friday. He was accused of killing Jessica Emery, whose body had appeared to be in her room for some time before it was discovered. City detectives reportedly entered into an intensive investigation into that murder, including checking video of people that came in and out of the building and from the victim's floor. What led to that murder was not immediately released, but first reports indicate that detectives were investigating a possible domestic disturbance. Authorities said the victim's body was found with a number of wounds on it, and authorities said the investigation into the case is still active, with that death being listed as the first homicide in Niagara Falls reported this year. I'll have more news in a moment, but a reminder, our news is brought to you daily by Chris Moore's Appliance Repair at 523-5911. That's the number to put into your cell phone if you ever have a problem with an appliance, because Chris Moore is the premier appliance repairman on the Niagara frontier. And even though he's been fixing appliances for 45 years, he still does it at a very reasonable cost. His service call is only $35, plus parts and labor. Now, we hope your appliances are working okay. But if they're not, that's the number you want. Chris Moore's Appliance Repair, 523-5911. In other news, at the Caravan Motel at 67th and Niagara Falls Boulevard, police arrested a man yesterday who reportedly came out of his room after a female was dropped off by an Uber driver, went inside for a few minutes, then came back out and told the driver to take her back home. Shortly after that, police said Keith Jones, who lives at the motel, came out and began kicking the Uber driver's car, damaging the side of the vehicle. Jones was charged with felony criminal mischief after police were called, after he reportedly did some $250 damage to the side of the car. There were no injuries reported in connection with the incident, and authorities tell us it probably was due to a domestic dispute. At 4343 Porter Road in the city, police stopped a vehicle that was determined to be used for business and was subject to a DOT inspection. After that occurred, police said there were numerous violations found on the vehicle, and authorities said the driver, Salvatore Zabalto of 91st Street, was issued several citations for the violations, including numerous equipment violations, operating without stoplights, and with improper plates. After the inspection, that commercial vehicle was placed out of service, but police didn't specify what type of vehicle it was, but said it was not properly licensed. More headlines on the way, but a reminder, our local news is also brought to you daily by the Wellness Park Pharmacy, 87th of Buffalo Avenue, and the Community Medical Pharmacy on Michigan Avenue, just off Main. 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How come? Because they are the two local pharmacies that are locally owned and operated. 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In other news, a Lockport man has been charged with attempted second-degree rape in North Tonawanda after he allegedly had scheduled a meeting with a 14-year-old girl for sexual intercourse. Authorities said 30-year-old Devin Kudis of Lockport was arrested following an investigation by NT police, reportedly after Kudis arrived in North Tonawanda to meet with the juvenile. NT police say after Kudis was charged and processed, he was held on the charge pending his arraignment. At the top store in Lockport, a man who said he attempted to cash a check for $3,138 but could not cash it because they told him at the store the amount was too large. So he told sheriff deputies he went back to his car and put the check inside while he went back to the store to finish his shopping. But he said when he came back to the car, his check was missing. Now deputies are investigating that theft and say they'll be checking video on the lot to see if they can spot that thief. Police charged a man with petty larceny yesterday after he allegedly walked out of the Dollar Tree on Portage Road with a number of stolen items. He was stopped by police on his way out of the store and identified as Pablo Morales of Whitney Avenue. Authorities accused him of taking $38 worth of merchandise from the store, where he was issued an appearance ticket and then released. Now Morales is scheduled to appear in city court to answer that charge later this month. The Niagara Orleans Central Labor Council has announced it will hold its 35th annual Workers Memorial Day commemoration to honor workers who have lost their lives on the job and to renew the commitment to workplace safety. This year's observance will be marked with profound sadness as a new name will be added to the memorial wall, and that is of Andrew Staser, a United Steelworker member who tragically was killed at work on January 18th in 2024. In addition to the memorial ceremony, the council will present a documentary highlighting what effect that workplace fatalities have on families, co-workers, and the community. That film will share the powerful personal stories intended to raise awareness and strengthen efforts to protect workers and prevent future tragedies. For more details on that upcoming event, you can find it online under the United Way. And finally...
1: Fun? Wow. I don't think so.
0: No more fun this year, anyway. At the Niagara Amusement and Splash World, the old Fantasy Island on Grand Island, because they will not be opening this year, reportedly due to financial reasons. That park has thrilled children from all over for years now with the reenacted old shootouts, rides, and games. And this year, because of circumstances beyond their control, they say they will not be able to operate the park. But authorities tell us that's not a reported permanent decision and that the owners are looking at other possibilities in the future. This year, they say if you have a season's pass, park officials will be refunding your money. And they also add that even though the park will be closed this year, their very popular 4th of July fireworks display will still be presented. And I guess that'll be fun.
2: Wow!
0: If it happens in your area, we want you to know. And if you see news in the making, we want to know. So call our Links of Niagara tip line 24 hours a day at 371-0046. And remember, you can keep your golf game sharp by playing on the Links of Niagara at 360 Rainbow Boulevard, where parking for golfers is always free. We update the news every Monday to Friday afternoon here on Niagara Radio.

talk about local news? You can't make this stuff up. And we don't. It's real news, factual and free, like you can't get on the radio anywhere else, except here on the Real Niagara Radio. Brought to you by Chris Moore's Appliance Repair at 523-5911 and the two locally owned and operated drugstores in our area, Wellness Park, 87th and Buffalo Avenue, and the Community Medical Pharmacy on Michigan Avenue just off Main.